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It's time for your Billboard Top 5. Be Heard from Ellen Langley at 5. Olivia Rodrigo would drop dead at 4. Olivia Rodrigo once again at number 3 with Stupid Song. That's new for this week. Finally, Choosing Texas at number 2 from Ellen Langley. And finally, Taylor Swift once again in the top position with I Knew It, I Knew You. That's your Billboard Top 5. And right now I got Bruno Mars on Hot.

0: Mackenzie Hart from the Hot 96 Morning Show. Clay and Mackenzie in the morning. We're on vacation this week and we miss you. But don't worry, we're back on Tuesday morning on Hot 96. Clay and Mackenzie in the morning.
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I'm King Jones, and right now this is Miles Smith with Stargazing right here on Hot.

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Hot 96, Disclosure and Sam Smith with Latch. I'm officially out of here, Tri-State. But don't worry, Sunday Night Slow Jams is up next with R-Dub. He's going to slow it down and throw it back with Oral Expressions, The Apology Line, and Goodnight Kisses. That's 8 to midnight, and that's going to be brought to you by Space Monkey Records. Stay cool, Tri-State. It's my final message to you, because it's going to be scorching hot this week. So stay cool. I'm Kane Jones, and I am out of here. Hope you have a great week ahead. Going to leave you with Harry Styles. This is American Girls, Tri-State, right here on Hot 96.

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1: Hello?
2: Hello.
1: Did I really just get you?
2: Yes. Did I really just get you?
1: Yes, you did.
2: Come on, I don't believe it. Who's this?
1: My name is Gail.
2: Hi, Gail. What's going on tonight?
1: Not much. Oh, my goodness. I've been listening to you since I was a little girl.
2: Wow. Well, thank you so much for that. I appreciate it. I know it's rude to ask a lady your age, but how old are you?
1: I will be actually 35 in July the 1st.
2: Oh, wow. And where are you calling from, by the way, Gail? Where do you live?
1: I live in Alamogordo, New Mexico.
2: All right. Well, thank you so much for listening through the years, Gail. I really appreciate it. How can we help you tonight?
1: I wanted to give an oral expression to my two beautiful little girls.
2: Absolutely. What are their names?
1: My oldest one is named Serenity, and my younger one is named Naya.
2: All right. And what's your message to them?
1: I just want to tell them that their mama is very proud of them, and I love them. And thank you so much, my babies, for allowing me to be their mother. And they mean the world to me.
2: It's a beautiful message, Gail. We will send it out to Serenity and Naya tonight. And thank you for continuing the tradition of slow jams and passing it on to your kids. That's an amazing thing, and I appreciate you for it.
1: Thank you so much. I'm listening to you right now.

0: I feel like it's one of those old school rocket launches. We have liftoff tonight at this very moment. 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And whether this is your very first time tuning in, welcome, or you've been here for years, even decades, thank you for checking in tonight. I've got a great show ahead, starting with these special dedications. We call them oral expressions.
1: Hi, my name is Melanie. I'm calling from Lacey, Washington. I would just like to send an oral expression to Jericho in Indianapolis, Indiana, and send my unconditional love.
2: Hi, this is Elizabeth Patterson calling from Wichita, Kansas. This message goes out to Andrew in San Antonio, Texas. I just want to say I love you, babe, and I can't wait to see you.
3: This is Waylon Nelson from Anchorage, Alaska. I'm just want to throw out an oral expression to my love, Katie Harrison, in Anchorage, Alaska. I love you so much. Thank you for putting up with me.
4: This is Koda Kaminki from Farmington, New Mexico. I'd like to give an oral expression to Ozzy Etzidi. I love you so much. You're very kind, and I hope you have a very good night.
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1: Yes, I'd like to leave an audio expression.
2: Sure, let's do it. What's your name?
1: Victor.
2: What's up, Victor? Who's on your mind tonight?
1: Oh, my wife. I'm calling from Lubbock, Texas, and I just wanted to tell her that I love her. She's a real champ. I mean, she got through the cancer and everything, so she's doing good now. I just wanted to let her know that I love her.
2: Victor, that's an amazing story. That makes me so happy. What's your wife's name?
1: Dimitri.
2: And you know, she's very strong, but one reason she got through it, Victor, I know it's because you were by her side the entire way. So make sure you take credit for that, my friend. You helped her along the way.
1: Okay, thank you.
2: I appreciate you for listening in Lubbock, and give your wife a big hello from me as well. Appreciate you both listening.
1: I love your slow jams. I wait for Sunday to listen to them, so thank you.
2: Oh, Victor, you made my night, man. Thank you so much. Thanks for the good news. We love it when we hear good news. So I'm celebrating with you and your beautiful wife.
1: Thank you very much.

0: There's a special phone number that exists that dials right into the Sunday Night Slow Jam studio. Get ready to take that down. Get ready to lock that in your phone. I'll give that phone number to you in just about 30 seconds.
1: This is Elena from Independence, Kansas, and I was just calling to tell you, Gene, that I love you and I'm so grateful for you.
2: Hey, my name is Joel. I'm from Lake Stevens, Washington. I got an oral expression for Patricia Zach, my wifey, my soulmate, love of my life. I love you, baby. You know I love those toes. I love your fingers and everything in between.
3: This is Emmy calling out of San Diego. This oral expression is for my sisters, Annalise and Leilani. It's us against the world, and we're in this together. I love you.
4: Mwah. Kim from Tucson, Arizona. Alyssa, happy birthday in Great Falls, Montana. We love you.
0: 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This is Sunday Night Slow Jams.
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0: say I'm sorry?
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3: My name is V. I'm calling from Central Texas, and I'm sending an apology to Money Train. I'm so sorry, baby, for the way that I've been acting. I love you so much, and I want you to know that I'm never going anywhere. I love you so much, Daddy. I can't wait to talk to you.
4: I'm Cody, calling out of Austin, Texas. I just want to say sorry to Jade Danielle Rodriguez out of New Braunfels. I just want to say sorry. I miss you and the kids. I love you guys. I just want you to be happy, and I'm always here for you if you ever need me.
5: This is Misty from Vancouver, Washington. This is going out to Mikey. Baby, I am so sorry I couldn't make it. I miss you so much. I love you. I will explain the next time we get to talk. But no, I love you so, so much.
6: Hey there, this is Miguel. Just calling from Yakima, Washington. I just want to say sorry to my baby girl, Nerelli.

0: thinking about it today. Social media was designed to bring people together, but it's done just the opposite. Sunday night slow jams, absolutely designed to bring us closer, and continues to. Every Sunday night, the world comes together. Finally, we can block all of the drama, all of the chaos out. We can get together. We can concentrate on love, some great music, and some amazing conversation. Welcome to Sunday Night Slow Jams.
1: This is Brianna from Tucson, Arizona, and I'm sending an oral expression out to Samuel or Luca. I just wanted to let you know that I love you, and regardless of where we stand right now and everything going on, that you always have my heart, and my phone is always open to you, and I hope you had a wonderful day.
2: Hello, this is Lexi Mota from Lincoln, Nebraska. This oral expression goes out to Xavier. I just wanted to express just how much I love you, and I miss you even more. My soul needs your soul to exist. I'll see you soon.
3: Mwah. This is Grant from Springfield, Illinois, sending out an oral expression to Dixie. I love you. I'm sorry I get annoyed, and I'm glad you put up with me. Thank you.
4: My name is Lala Cardenas from Yakima, Washington, and I want to send an oral expression to my love, Zachary. I wish you were here. I wish I could have another day with you. I love you, and I miss you.
0: 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My name's R. Dub. 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
1: I want to send a message to my husband.
2: All right, let's send your husband an oral expression tonight. If you can start with your name.
1: Hi, my name's Olivia.
2: Hello, Olivia. Where are you calling from?
1: I'm calling from Northern California, Brentwood.
2: All right, Olivia, who's your husband? What's his name?
1: His name is Hector.
2: All right, Olivia, I'm going to let you take over the show and let Hector know. Tell Hector, whisper sweet nothings into his ear. Whatever you want to do, Olivia, it's all on you. Okay, are you ready?
1: Okay, great, yes.
2: This is a big responsibility here, okay?
1: Okay.
2: All right, I'm Olivia, ready. You're on. Go ahead.
1: Hi, I just want to say, tell my husband, Hector, thank you so much for being such a good husband, a good father to our daughter, Alina. We love you. We appreciate you. Thank you for working hard and for everything you do for us. I love you.
2: Oh, Olivia, with a perfect execution. Thank you so much for checking in with us tonight. I appreciate you.
1: Thank you. All right. Have a good night.
2: Take care now.
1: Bye. Bye.

man with the slow jams. It's R-Dub. And Sunday night slow jams.

0: 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These are online expressions from slowjams.com. That's our website. Nicole from Miguel tonight, San Antonio, Texas. I love you always and forever. And I'm your ride or die. Here's long distance love from Tucson, Arizona. Irva checking in for Chavez in Victorville, California. I love you and I'm thinking about you. And from Andrea to Jaden in Lincoln, Nebraska, my love for you. Stay strong no matter what. Long-distance love from Art in Bastrop, Texas, for Regina in Hollister, California. No matter how far away from each other we are, Sunday night slow jams always brings us closer. Stephanie, for Eddie in Las Vegas, Nevada, please give us another chance. I love you always and forever. Justin and Teresa in Colorado Springs, Colorado. Ian's in Seattle, Washington, for Emery in Scottsdale, Arizona. Daphne and Martine checking in Redding, California. Tonight we'll say hello and goodnight to Abby in Bakersfield, California, sending long-distance love for Sebastian in Porterville. And finally, Summer and Lucas in Yakima, Washington. You can leave an online expression tonight or anytime during the week. Just head over to slowjams.com. Head to slowjams.com. We'll check the apology line when we come back with another full hour of Sunday night slow jams on this incredible radio station right after this.
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1: Hello, yes, my name is Jared Bras, and I'm from Wichita Falls, Texas. And I just want to give a shout out to my daughter, Mila Elaine, and tell her how sorry I am and how I haven't been the father I've promised to be, but I promise things are changing, baby girl. I've accepted the Lord back in my life, and I promise you everything is changing for you and for the glory of God and for our family.
2: Hi, this is Destiny. I'm calling from Beaverton, Oregon, and this message is for Reggie. I just want to apologize for all the things I said earlier. I love you. I miss you. I'm counting down the days until I can see you again. I just want you to come home and come back to me.
3: Hey, this is Miguel calling from Napa, Idaho. I just want to call and tell my wife, Eloisa, I'm sorry. I love you, son.

0: tonight, like we do every Sunday night. We're going to do our very, very best to get as many oral expressions on the air as physically possible. If you can see how fast and furious we're working behind the scenes. If you did call in tonight and leave a message, or if you emailed us and you don't hear your oral expression, thank you for your patience. We'll do our very best to get it on ASAP, even if that means a future show.
1: Hi, this is Rochelle from Tulsa, Oklahoma. I want to send an oral expression to Jamel. Want to let you know that I love you and I miss you. I'll be here waiting for you to get back home.
2: Hello, this is Valeria from San Antonio, Texas. I just wanted to give my baby an oral expression tonight. I want to let you know, Michael, that I'm waiting for you and that after 10 years, I still feel the same type of love I felt and the same butterflies I felt when I saw you the first time.
3: This is Mark from Sacramento, California, and I want to send an oral expression to my girl, Patricia Green. I love her, and I thank her for standing by my side and just being there since 2005 all the way live.
4: This is CJ from Little Rock, Arkansas. This is for my baby, Warri Raymond. I miss you. I love you. Have a good night.
0: I need a towel. That was a wet one. All right, we're going to come back with your online expressions from slowjams.com. We'll drop some computer love and more Sunday night slow jams next.
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1: Hi, this is Shalon from Puyallup, Washington, calling to give the oral expression to Prentice in Hair Long, California. Long Hair, California, I'm sorry. I would like to say I love you and I miss you. I would also like to give him a good night kiss. I love you. Have a great night.
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1: 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Thank you. Yeah.

0: Sunday night, Slow Jams continue with your online expressions from slowjams.com. 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From Larry to Miranda, slow jamming 5 nights a week in Las Vegas, Nevada. I love you, and I appreciate you more than you know. Trisha's in Modesto, California for Isaiah and Turlock. I love you, and I'm glad you're home. From Connie to Raymond in Victoria, Texas, I'll always love you with all of my heart, even through our ups and downs. 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Here's long-distance love from Parrish in Salem, Oregon, for Vic in Lompoc, California. Love you and I miss you and I can't wait to see you. Brittany and Jordan in Midland, Texas, I love you endlessly and forever. Heather and David checking in Alamogordo, New Mexico. Erica and Brianna in Sacramento, California tonight. From Mercedes to Clark in Portland, Oregon. Nikki's in Gulfport, Mississippi, sending love to JD in Houston tonight. And from Alice to Rebecca in Tulsa, Oklahoma, she's thinking about you. My name is R-Dub. Fourth and final hour of the show kicks off in just a few seconds. A lot of unfinished business to take care of. Your oral expressions, your requests, and we'll check the apology line. You know, it's never too late to say I'm sorry. It all happens next, right here on this incredible radio station. Stay close. We're not even close to being done tonight. We'll get into more Sunday night slow jams in just a few seconds.
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3: This is Lucinda Sargent from actually Galesburg, Illinois. King, I'm very, very sorry for everything we've been through in the last 3 years or better. Please forgive me, and I hope we can work this out.
4: Hey, my name is KJ Roseberry. I'm from Bemidji, Minnesota. This goes out to my ex, Shell. I love you. I miss you. I'm sorry. I hope you can forgive me. I love you.
5: Hi, this is Paulina. I would like to send an apology to my kids in Minnesota, my kids in Oklahoma. I'm calling from Okmulgee, Oklahoma, and I'd just like to apologize for anything I've ever did in our lives that messed you up.

0: Tonight, when you call us, drop your name and identify yourself, obviously. And don't forget your location. I want you to brag on your hometown a little bit. So your name, your city and state, tell us who's on your mind, and then pour your heart out with an oral expression just like this.
1: This is Malia. I want to send an oral expression to Martha Maxine. I'm from Wichita, Kansas, and I just want to let her know that she means everything to me.
2: I'm Katara calling from Milwaukee. I want to say goodnight to Damo and Ozaki. I love you, and I can't wait till you come home.
3: Hey, this is Corey Bowman from Danville, Illinois. I would like to give an oral expression to my mother, Charmaine Bowman. She just passed away yesterday. It was the worst day of my life, but I just want to tell you, I'll never forget you, Mom. I know you're always watching over me, and I'm thankful to have 38 years with you.
4: Hi, my name is Tiffany. I'm calling from Brookport, Mississippi. I want to tell my old man, Terry, that I love him, and I wish us many more years to go. I love you, baby.
0: 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We're ready for your goodnight kisses as we close out tonight's Sunday Night Slow Jams in just a few seconds.
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1: My name is Terry. I'm calling from Berlin, New Mexico.
2: Hey, Terry, who's on your mind tonight? 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
1: My love, Frank.
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0: Amanda Seals. I'm calling from Tulare, California. 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I love you so much. Mwah. Good night.
1: This is Chapo from Austin, Texas. I want to give my wife, Paige Alexander Starr, a big old kiss goodnight. I love you, baby, and sweet dreams.
2: Hi, this is Tanisha Young from Kankakee, Illinois. I would just like to say goodnight to my love, my everything, my son, Michael James Young, who is no longer here with us. I love you, and I miss you so, so, so much. Mommy loves you.
3: My name is Julianne from Mount Corner, South Carolina. I'm sending a big kiss to the love of my life, Natty. I love you. Los Angeles, California. Love you so much, babe, and I hope you have a good night. Mwah.
4: 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I hope to see you tomorrow night. You see, there's a whole bunch of radio stations that air our weeknight version of Slow Jams Monday through Thursday. 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I want R-Dub every night. You let them know. We'll try to make it happen for you. In the meantime, I wish you nothing but health, wealth, a whole bunch of happiness, and always, always, always love in your life. My name is R-Dub. You've been listening to Sunday Night Slow Jams. Good night.
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0: Mackenzie Hart from the Hot 96 Morning Show. Clay and Mackenzie in the morning. We're on vacation this week and we miss you. But don't worry, we're back on Tuesday morning on Hot 96. Clay and Mackenzie in the
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0: 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Clay and Mackenzie in the morning. We're on vacation this week and we miss you. But don't worry, we're back on Tuesday morning on Hot 96. Clay and Mackenzie in the
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0: 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Clay and Mackenzie in the morning. We're on vacation this week and we miss you, but don't worry. We're back on Tuesday morning on Hot 96. 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

0: 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Clay and Mackenzie in the morning. We're on vacation this week and we miss you, but don't worry. We're back on Tuesday morning on Hot 96. 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

0: It's Mackenzie Hart from the Hot 96 Morning Show. Clay and Mackenzie in the morning. We're on vacation this week and we miss you, but don't worry. 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

0: 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Clay and Mackenzie in the morning. We're on vacation this week and we miss you, but don't worry. We're back on Tuesday morning on Hot 96. Clay and Mackenzie in the morning.
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Hot 96.

An extreme heat warning all week long, mostly sunny, hot, and humid. Highs at 94, that heat index 106, as high as 111, especially during the afternoon. Mainly clear tonight, lows will dip to 74. Sunny, hot, and humid, highs at 95, that heat index 105 to 110 during the afternoon. Clear, muggy Tuesday night, lows will dip to 74. Another hot one on Wednesday, a stray storm is possible. Heat index 105 to 110. High temps in the mid-90s. I'm 14, First Alert, meteorologist Byron Douglas on Hot 96.

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1: McKenzie, have you ever had two friends that you thought went really well together and you pushed for them to date?
2: I don't think this scenario has happened in real life, but I'm not going to say I haven't meddled a little bit.
1: You've meddled?
2: Maybe a smidge.
1: Okay. It's Clay and McKenzie here in the Hot 96 Morning Show. The reason I bring this up is because everybody in the room is thinking it, even though me and you're in the room. Metaphorical room speaking.
2: Okay, sure.
1: Keke Palmer is, I think, sort of feeling Hot Ones host Sean Evans.
2: I have seen this on socials, that they have some kind of, like, undeniable chemistry.
1: They have it. They have it. People see it. They have something.
2: Okay, but I love that for them.
1: I do, too. And this is why everybody wants them to get together. And Keke Palmer has been in a previous relationship before where, you know, they broke up and now she's single and she's got kids. And I don't think she, you know, has thought of what's going to be next. But
2: fair.
1: She's been on Hot Ones, like, once, I know for sure, maybe twice.
2: Yeah.
1: I can't remember. But every time she's around the host, Sean Evans, they just have such a great chemistry together. And, like, they're always flirting with each other. I'm just like, y'all got a date.
2: Yeah, like, we're shipping you so hard right now.
1: Yes.
2: Please. I love that for them.
1: I do, too. And we all see it. As if you just Google Keke Palmer and Sean Evans, you'll just see all these videos of them just playfully having fun with each other. And they just seem like they would go so well together.
2: Do it.
1: And this is why I'm thinking, you know, there's always those two people that you have in your life that just have that chemistry when they're around each other. And you're like, y'all should date.
2: Yeah.
1: Just get it over with and date.
2: Yeah.
1: And I think a lot of my friends back in, like, college days, they were pushing for me and Katie to get together because that's how we started off as friends.
2: Perfect.
1: And, you know, both of us at some points were like, I don't know if we want to do that. And then those others were like, well, I would like to, maybe.
2: Yeah. Yeah.
1: And so we just stayed friends for a minute and then eventually got together and now we're married. So it worked out.
2: I love that because I feel like it's much more natural, like, when it does work out that way.
1: Right.
2: Because you know each other previously and in a different light almost because
1: right.
2: You don't have that, I don't know, like, romantic element to your relationship. It's just a friendship, but then it, like, evolves.
1: Right.
2: Feels like there's no pressure.
1: There isn't. I mean, this is why I can't remember our first date because we started as friends and we've been to places. And
2: you're like, we've just been hanging out forever.
1: Honestly.
2: I love that.
1: We considered our first date on our, like 1 year dating anniversary.
2: Oh, that's so funny.
1: That's what we considered our first date.
2: You're like, we've just been chilling all this time.
1: We've been friends this whole time. And we're like, I don't remember the one focal point of a date.
2: Like, when did it start?
1: So we'll just consider our 1 year anniversary our first date.
2: Precious.
1: So how about you? Was there two people in your life that you're like, they should definitely date? They've got great chemistry together. Have you pushed for that? Give us a call, 812-491-9468, or text in 82474. 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
1: McKenzie, this is breaking news to you, but we've got a pothole problem out here.
2: Oh, yeah, definitely not breaking news, because...
1: Oh, you do?
2: Isn't that normal in Evansville?
1: It is in Evansville, but I'm talking about Owensboro now.
2: Ooh.
1: It's Clay and McKenzie here on the Hot 96 Morning Show. Obviously, if you drive through Indiana, you have hit some potholes, because that's part of it.
2: It's inevitable.
1: It's part of the Indiana experience. You're welcome. We have basketball, corn, and potholes.
2: Mm-hmm.
1: And traffic cones.
2: All of that.
1: The state flower.
2: True.
1: Beautiful. They always bloom in the spring. But Owensboro now has a pothole problem.
2: That sucks.
1: It does suck.
2: I say that sucks from experience.
1: Yes. Welcome to it. So the Public Works Department in Owensboro, they are kicking off their annual spring pothole blitz.
2: Oh, fun.
1: So they fix potholes every single spring.
2: Okay.
1: Must be nice.
2: Should we be doing that?
1: I would assume we should, but...
2: And I love that it's like this whole campaign is an event. Like, we should be excited.
1: Yes,
2: Let's blitz it out.
1: Shout out to Owensboro for covering up the holes in the middle of the road.
2: Yeah, appreciate it.
1: Right. That way it's a little smoother of a drive. So apparently, if you are a resident in Owensboro, you're just passing through, you can report them to City Action. You can email them. You can give them a call or go online and let them know where exactly that is. Is there anything like that in Evansville?
2: See, and that's a problem, is whoever we would be sending and reporting these to, they would be so overwhelmed by how many potholes exist in Evansville city limits and beyond. They would not even be able to keep it straight.
1: Right. My drive home to work, because I only live 10 minutes away from the station.
2: Yeah.
1: And my drive home from work, whenever I get off the Lloyd, like, that's when I hit the most potholes.
2: It's all bad.
1: It's all bad.
2: Yeah.
1: When the Artemis II went around the moon and they took pictures, I'm like, wow, that is so smooth up there. I can't believe that. I wish my road was like that.
2: Can't relate. Can't relate to being in space.
1: No, but, you know, the surface of the moon, pretty smooth.
2: Hey, Owensboro
1: streets
2: might be on to something.
1: They are, and they're trying to make it look good out there.
2: They're fixer-uppers.
1: They are. You got the riverfront looking really good, and now the roads that take you there looking pretty good.
2: All right, Evansville, let's go.
1: I'm going to have to buy a Jeep or something to just get through this.
2: Call 812 pothole, and
1: that's what you got to do.
2: And we'll fix it up.
1: I'm sure someone's got that phone.
2: That phone will ring off the hook.
1: Right. Well, it's a 270 number, so
2: 270
1: pothole.
2: There we go. That works.
1: But if we do have something in Evansville, text in 82474. Let us know, because I've got a laundry list of streets that I could report that would definitely need some filling in.
2: Uh-huh.
1: But, you know, good for you, Owensboro. Shout out to you. Hot 96.

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0: This is the best of Clay and McKenzie on Hot 96. You don't really need it, but you want it anyway. The Hot 96 Tri-State Marketplace with Clay and McKenzie in the morning.
1: Always some good stuff on Facebook Marketplace to buy and sell. And so, with a 100-mile radius put down here in the studio, we see all kinds of stuff being sold here in the Tri-State.
0: Mm-hmm.
1: And we'll start with this beautiful Memorial LED light. Memorial High School M light.
0: That's awesome.
1: It's a 3D printed LED light with a USB cord 10 inches long. 10 inches by 10 inches is the letter M.
0: Oh, okay.
1: Decent sized letter M.
0: 10 by 10. It lights up.
1: 3D printed.
0: Very spirited.
1: Very, very local.
0: Let's do $80.
1: Ooh, you're overshooting. It's 55.
0: Oh, it's on sale.
1: Yes, beautiful letter M for all the memorial people out there.
0: Maybe I'll just get that for myself, and it's an M for McKenzie.
1: Even better.
0: Maybe, I want it pink,
1: maybe you
0: though.
1: Can ask her if she can do that in pink.
0: Yeah, I am going to ask her that.
1: There you go.
0: But that's a good deal.
1: Being sold right here in Evansville, of all places. How about that? And our second item.
0: Okay.
1: For the people that get a little paranoid with bad weather, this could be the perfect thing for you. A tornado shelter.
0: Oh.
1: The title says tornado shelter with 3 exclamation marks.
0: Yeah, very exciting.
1: Very cozy fiberglass tornado super shelter. A 6-person, 2-dog, 1-cat shelter.
0: So specific.
1: With underground safety features. However, you must go to them and remove it from the ground.
0: Okay.
1: That's the kicker.
0: So you've got to put a giant hole in your own yard.
1: Yes.
0: Go to them.
1: Yes.
0: Get theirs out, transport it, and put it in yours.
1: Correct.
0: But six person.
1: 2-dog, 1-cat.
0: The whole fam.
1: All ready to go. How much do you think that's worth?
0: Oh, gosh, I don't know, because, like,
1: out in Marion, Illinois, that's not too far of a drive.
0: I have no idea. I'm going to say $2,000.
1: Close. It's $3,000.
0: Okay.
1: How cozy is that?
0: See, and that's actually, like, pretty nice.
1: Yeah,
0: I was just going to say.
1: Small little hole in the ground. 6-person, 2-dog, 1-cat. Specifically.
0: But it will do the job.
1: No more than 2 dogs, okay?
0: Yeah.
1: You've got 5 dogs, 3 of them got to stay outside.
0: Yep, sorry.
1: Sorry about you.
0: Hopefully you only have 1 cat.
1: I know. Good thing I do. You know, if there is a bad storm that comes through and I've got this thing, I'll take up the neighborhood dogs and cats just for you. We got room.
0: That's pretty solid, though.
1: Yeah, I mean,
0: it could be a good purchase if that's what you're looking for.
1: Dig a hole in your backyard and you'll be good. All right, your final item, also an Indiana staple.
0: Okay.
1: Indiana University marching band outfit includes the jacket, the overalls, and the hat.
0: Nice.
1: It is a beautiful red jacket with some white accents to it. Obviously has the Indiana University logo on the front.
0: Of course.
1: The hat, which has big feathers on the top of it.
0: Of course. One of the tall marching band hats.
1: Yes.
0: Yes.
1: And being sold out from Bloomington, has the overalls with it as well. What do you think all this is worth together?
0: Wow. Okay. I'm going to go... Ooh, I don't know if I'm overshooting this or not. I'm going to go 180.
1: So close, 150.
0: Oh, okay, cool.
1: Yeah, beautiful set.
0: Nice.
1: Great shape, you know, feather hat.
0: Oh, that hat is dope.
1: I would wear the hat just by itself.
0: Me too. That's a moment.
1: And the overalls that
0: and
1: go
0: the
1: with
0: overalls.
1: It.
0: Overalls, yeah. Okay.
1: Yeah, how about
0: you have
1: that?
0: A whole get up, 3-piece.
1: You can maybe like wear that and then show up to like a football game or something, and maybe someone's like, why aren't you with the band?
0: Yeah.
1: I'm looking for them. Point me in their direction.
0: Grab your instrument. Come on.
1: You could probably sneak in there.
0: Oh my gosh, that would be so cool.
1: That'd be a funny
0: prank. Could you imagine?
1: That'd be funny. I might have to buy this just to do it.
0: Oh boy.
1: But yeah, obviously, all kinds of good stuff being sold on Facebook Marketplace.

An extreme heat warning all week long, mostly sunny, hot, and humid. Highs at 94, that heat index 106, as high as 111, especially during the afternoon. Mainly clear tonight, lows will dip to 74. Sunny, hot, and humid, highs at 95, that heat index 105 to 110 during the afternoon. Clear, muggy Tuesday night, lows will dip to 74. Another hot one on Wednesday, a stray storm is possible. Heat index 105 to 110, high temps in the mid-90s. I'm 14, First Alert, meteorologist Byron.

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1: It's one of the most popular songs in the world right now. We're talking about Golden by the K-pop Demon Hunters.
2: Yes.
1: It's crazy. It's Clay and McKenzie here on the Hot 96 Morning Show, and we play the song Golden all the time now, and it is blowing up.
2: I see it on social media every time I scroll. It is somewhere.
1: It's a sensation right now.
2: Yeah, for sure.
1: And even the three artists that have come together to sing the song, they even showed up on Saturday Night Live.
2: Oh, that's cool.
1: Yeah, they ended up singing just a little bit of it for,
2: of course,
1: a small little performance. Bad Bunny was there.
2: Love that.
1: And so during one of the bits, they just came out and started singing.
2: Cool.
1: It's a very popular song.
2: Yeah.
1: So since it's K-pop, they have, it's English, but yeah, they also throw in some Korean in there.
2: Yeah.
1: And so I wanted to see if we knew the lyrics to Golden. Because it's...
2: And here's the thing.
1: You know, it's catchy, and you might pick up some words, but...
2: And we should know it. We play it.
1: We should know
2: very often.
1: Yes.
2: It's everywhere.
1: But are we listening? That's the thing. All I can tell you is at some point they say Golden.
2: It's true. I think I know the chorus well. If you would ask me to do anything else, it would be gibberish.
1: All right, so how do you think the chorus goes? I got the lyrics pulled up right now.
2: Yeah, I'm not going to sing it because y'all don't want to hear me in my falsetto.
1: You don't have to sing. You can just say the words. Okay. I've got the lyrics pulled up, and McKenzie cannot see, by the way. So we're just going to go off of the top of her head.
2: I think I can do this, the chorus. So we're going up, up, up. It's our moment. You know, together we're golden. Gonna be golden. Oh, up, up, up. With our voices.
1: Good so far?
2: Yeah, then I...
1: And then it's Korean.
2: Oh, okay, good. Good, good.
1: So you got everything but one word.
2: Oh, okay.
1: So where it says, you know, together we're glowing.
2: Oh, okay. And then golden. Okay.
1: That's right. Well, you did good so far.
2: Okay.
1: I'd say that's not too bad.
2: Yeah, I felt kind of cool.
1: And I was wondering if you're going to get the Korean right, but
2: absolutely,
1: if you
2: not
1: did, I wouldn't have known because, you know,
2: right,
1: Korean is way different than English, obviously.
2: Yeah.
1: We're going through symbols instead of letters. So I wouldn't have even told you if you were right or wrong on that.
2: I'm going to pat myself on the back for getting a portion of the chorus.
1: Yeah.
2: Correct?
1: Yeah. A+. Good for you. Again, couldn't have told you anything of what was saying.
2: Oh, yeah.
1: I hear it. I just don't listen.
2: It's like we could all, like, almost hum it. Yeah. Or, like, you know, the melody or whatever it is. Like, we've got that. But the words.
1: No one wants me to try to get to that pitch.
2: Right. That's what I'm saying. That's why I was like, I'm going to speak this.
1: Ain't no way. I'd be booed out of the door.

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0: This is the best of Clay and McKenzie on Hot 96. You don't really need it, but you want it anyway. The Hot 96 Tri-State Marketplace with Clay and McKenzie in the morning.
1: You know, we love Marketplace so much that we decided to do it today. And so, we've got a lot of great things on Marketplace that are being sold here in the Tri-State. So let's just go through some. And McKenzie Hart here is going to try to figure out what they are worth.
2: And I'm not very good at this game, but I continue to try.
1: You've had some hits. You've gotten the correct answers before. But
2: they are few and far between, but sometimes I am in the wheelhouse. I'm in the vicinity, so we'll see.
1: We'll see. All right, we'll start with our first item. It is a raccoon reflector for the driveway or for anywhere where you need a reflector. This is it's in the shape of a raccoon. And you know what a normal reflector looks like? It's usually like a red circle that reflects the light back to you.
2: Understood.
1: You know, it shows you where...
2: It's like, watch out.
1: You're right. It shows you where like a driveway is or where like an object is.
2: Okay.
1: It has that little red reflector on it.
2: Okay.
1: But this is in the shape of a raccoon. Probably worth, putting in your driveway if you're an outdoorsy person.
2: Okay.
1: It is...
2: It's just one. And it just sticks in the ground.
1: The condition says he has a boo-boo on his ear. So, take that in mind. What do you think something like this is worth?
2: Oh, my goodness. It can't be much. Like, come on now. Especially if he's got problems. I'm going to say $15.
1: Oh, overshooting. It's $7.
2: Oh, there let me see his little... Oh, my God.
1: He's seen some stuff. Especially headlights.
2: Yeah.
1: But it works,
2: Okay.
1: Got a little reflector on there.
2: Yeah, definitely.
1: Just to let you know. But he looks cute. Come on.
2: A little bit.
1: He's
2: if
1: just
2: I
1: got
2: saw
1: a boo-boo.
2: That, though,
1: that's all.
2: If I saw that while I was driving,
1: I would
2: it
1: think
2: would
1: it's
2: scare
1: real.
2: Me. Yeah.
1: I
2: yeah.
1: would think it's real. Watch out. All right. Second item. This is a Oreo-looking cookie jar.
2: Cute.
1: It's a cookie jar that is in the shape of 5 Oreos stacked on top of each other.
2: Cute.
1: It's in good condition.
2: Okay.
1: It looks delicious. And it looks like the top comes off to open up into that jar.
2: Aww.
1: So what do you think this is worth?
2: Let's go 25.
1: 12.
2: Oh my gosh, everything's on sale today.
1: Right? Look at that.
2: Okay, that's so realistic.
1: Right? Looks exactly like giant Oreos stacked on top of each other.
2: Yummy.
1: 5 Oreos stacked on top of each
2: other. Give me some milk.
1: I would eat that jar.
2: Amen.
1: I would eat that jar for sure. All right, and our final item.
2: Okay.
1: This is definitely one of a kind. A 1977 Jeep labeled MUTT.
2: Okay.
1: Basically an Army Jeep.
2: Wow.
1: It is a literal Army Jeep.
2: Okay.
1: Correct term is M151A2. So... It's not a normal Jeep, obviously from the Army.
2: Okay.
1: And it has a machine gun attached to the
2: oh,
1: top of it with a wagon.
2: Gosh.
1: It takes gasoline. It's automatic transmission, driven 25,000 miles from my Rockport.
2: Okay.
1: And it looks like it's still drivable. Runs on 24 volts. It does include the original machine gun mount. The gun is not included.
2: I was going to say, yeah, let's hope not. These fully, always throw me because it's
1: fully
2: like
1: it's restored.
2: It's a whole vehicle. Like it's a car.
1: Yes. Cash or wire transfer only. So I will say it's in the thousands, but, take your best guess.
2: Let's go 12.5.
1: It is 30,000.
2: I was going to say 15. Wow.
1: And there's a picture at the Rockport Bluff.
2: Okay, that's legit.
1: Look at all that stuff. You see the mount?
2: That is legit.
1: It is legit. They've kept it in good condition, too.
2: Yeah, it does look nice. Like if
1: they got a missile on the back of it.
2: Oh, my gosh.
1: If I had 30 grand right now, this would be in my driveway.
2: Hey, nobody would mess with you. I'll tell you that right now.
1: No. They would
2: okay,
1: definitely not.
2: Well, good luck getting that sold.
1: Right. Somebody out there wants it.
2: Yeah, for sure.
1: But you can text the word market to 82474. We'll have some pictures of these in case you want to go out there and look for it yourself. It's not going to be the link. It's just screenshots. So do that work on your own. But good luck. But again, lots of great things being sold on Marketplace.

Kurt's working game is strong. His, not so much. Hey, Clay, could you never do that again, please? Thank you. Clay and Mackenzie in the morning on Hot 96. One.

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1: I want to have some fun on the morning show today. 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
2: What a fun little game.
1: It's going to be fun, I really think.
2: All right.
1: And it'll definitely tell a lot about who we are.
2: Oh, okay.
1: People.
2: Sure.
1: So no, again, you can text in your answers at 82474. McKenzie, mm-hmm. Start with you. How many is too many glasses of wine?
2: I mean, I'm not a wine drinker if I have a choice, okay. But when I was younger, I would drink it by the bottle. Oh, I would literally carry a bottle. So how many is in a bottle and how many glasses?
1: Oh.
2: Maybe like 8?
1: I would say 8 to 10.
2: Okay.
1: Considering how big
2: that's
1: glass
2: a lot.
1: Is.
2: I mean, are you trying to have a good time? Are you trying to get down? Because in that case, just go for it. But if you're trying to drink responsibly, I'd say what, like 3, 4?
1: I was going to say 4.
2: Okay. That's fair.
1: I think 4 might be getting to too many.
2: Because, are we saying wine is kind of equivalent to, like, a beer? So,
1: I mean, it can get to you quick.
2: True.
1: Especially
2: and it depends on you as a person. Like,
1: so you'll say 3 or 4.
2: Okay.
1: I'll say 4.
2: Yeah, we're fair.
1: All right. How many is too many for donuts?
2: If it is a chocolate Long John with peanuts from Donut Bank,
1: okay,
2: I'm going to town. Like, I'm going to stop until my stomach tells me to stop. Realistically, I could probably eat 2 before I'm tapping out, but I wish I could eat 1,000.
1: Right. Yeah, I would probably stop at 3 if it's Donut Bank.
2: Yeah.
1: Anywhere else, if it's like Parlor Donuts, like probably 1, because those things are huge.
2: They're just rich.
1: They are.
2: But hey, I bet you could, like Krispy Kreme, you could probably take down 12.
1: It would hurt. It would
2: I'm
1: hurt.
2: I'm just kidding. Maybe like 6.
1: What do you think? Give me something to answer.
2: Okay. I mean, obviously, this is like my personal interest. How many margaritas is too many?
1: If I don't have to work the next day,
2: yeah,
1: I'd probably say 4 is too many. I'll drink 3 and be like, all right, that's enough.
2: Hey, and it depends where you're getting them from. Everybody makes them a little different. If you're getting them from me, I can probably take you down in 2. I'm not even going to lie.
1: Oh, Lord.
2: But I make them strong.
1: I know.
2: I don't think there's a limit. I think you should just drink margaritas until your heart not stops. Right. I was going to say as long as your heart desires, but your heart could stop.
1: What else?
2: Drink responsibly. Okay, how many kids are too many kids?
1: Oh, this might make some people mad. Too many for me, just putting in my own personal opinion here, any more than 5, I'm going to be overwhelmed.
2: Clay.
1: Oh.
2: 5 is, no, and like, no, literally no offense to anyone that has, 19 kids and counting. Good for you.
1: No, you got to stop. You got to stop that.
2: I'm saying me personally, 1 is too many. I'm not having children. That's just not my vibe. But I love it for people that are having children. More power to you if you have more than 2. Because if your kids outnumber you, wow.
1: Yeah.
2: Like, Godspeed.
1: Godspeed. Sorry about that paycheck that you don't get to see.
2: Woo!
1: One more.
2: Okay.
1: Scoops of ice cream. How many is too many?

0: You can have one.
1: Again, popsicles can melt and it's liquid. So exactly. It didn't really happen.
0: I know. Text in 82474. All of your answers for the categories we just picked. And you can also send in your categories as well of how many we think is too many. And we'll give you some answers. It's Hot 96.

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2: An extreme heat warning all week long, mostly sunny, hot, and humid. Highs at 94, that heat index 106, as high as 111, especially during the afternoon. Mainly clear tonight, lows will dip to 74. Sunny, hot, and humid, highs at 95, that heat index 105 to 110 during the afternoon. Clear, muggy Tuesday night, lows will dip to 74. Another hot one on Wednesday, a stray storm is possible. Heat index 105 to 110. High temps in the mid-90s. I'm 14, First Alert, meteorologist Byron Douglas on Hot 96.

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1: It's Clay McKenzie here in the Hot 96 Morning Show. And the other day, McKenzie, you had actually left a little early to get to a hip hop class. But
2: right.
1: I took this phone call and the person that answered, they were looking for a different radio station.
2: Okay.
1: And I was thinking, well, okay. But they told me it was a radio station that wasn't even in the tri-state. And so I'm like, no, this is Hot 96. And they're like, okay, did I win anything? I said, no, but we've got What's Not in Katie's Car coming up.
2: Right.
1: So you can win something there. She said, okay, I'll call back. I said, all right. And so another phone call. I see that someone is calling and I'm like, okay, I know this is that person.
2: Okay.
1: It has to be.
2: Right.
1: So I hit record and this is what we got out of it.
3: I'm calling from Jersey City, New Jersey.
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3: I know, and Google gave me your number, and I'm like, maybe it was God, so I'm rolling with it.
1: Right on. What's your name?
3: My name is Jessica.
1: Jessica. Well, I'm so glad I got people from New Jersey calling in. I can't believe you're calling into an Indiana radio station today.
3: I know, and I'm dying to go down south and get in touch with the country in me.
1: Like down south, you think Indiana is south?
3: I feel like it's like a southern accent you have.
1: Not quite. I mean, we got Kentucky right next to us underneath the state. That's pretty southern, but...
3: So is it more of like a country accent?
1: Most of us, yeah, unless you get into like Indianapolis or something.
3: Oh, okay. Well, I like it.
1: There's a lot of cornfields out here, so we're pretty country.
3: Oh, I want to go to the country so bad. I've been in the city my whole life.
1: Was there anything I can do to help you right now? I know you're trying to call into another radio station.
3: No, I still want to play your game.
1: You play my game. Okay. Well, what if you win and then you have to pick up the prize? How's that going to work?
3: I got a nice 2025 sports car and I'm going to hit that highway.
1: Okay. Well, we've got plenty of highways. They call us the crossroads of America.
3: I just picked my niece up too. We are coming.
1: Hey, yeah, there you go. Bring your niece, and we got room for everybody out here.
3: All right, coming. Right. I love him. I love you guys. We gotta bring him down to the city and bring
1: right.
3: him.
1: Hey, I'm ready to go. Let's go right now. Turned out to be a fun time taking a wrong phone call.
2: Yeah, like what are the odds, you know?
1: Right. And so we want to ask you if you've ever dialed the wrong number, which it happens to like
2: oh, totally.
1: Most of us.
2: Totally.
1: If it hasn't happened to you yet, it will eventually.
2: Yeah.
1: You call the wrong number and you're like, oh, my bad. But do you carry on the conversation like Jessica, New Jersey does?
2: I definitely never have. I've been on both ends, right? I've accidentally called the wrong number or my number has been called or like the studio or something. And so, and I'm like, something's not adding up. I don't think we're connecting here. I don't think this is the right number. And usually it's always like, oh, apologies.
1: Right.
2: Sorry.
1: My bad.
2: It's never usually like,
1: hang up.
2: Well, anyway.
1: Yeah.
2: Well, I have you.
1: Yeah. The funniest part of the whole conversation was her thinking that Indiana was in the South.
2: Yeah.
1: Because she picked up my like country-ish accent. I thought I got rid of it. But according to people from New Jersey, like I sound very country. But if you've ever called the wrong number, who did you call and did you guys sit there on the phone and talk like we did? Give us a call. 812-491-9468. That is the correct phone number. You can also text in at 82474. But let us know if you've called the wrong number. Who did you call? It's Hot 96.

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1: Summers when you're younger versus now are so much different. And I think it's because of a lot of factors, so we can get into it. It's Clay and Mackenzie here in the Hot 96 Morning Show. Think back to your younger days, maybe in middle school, high school. The good old days.
2: Those were the days.
1: Yes.
2: Life was simple.
1: It was. And you had so much free time and no responsibilities.
2: Oh, how things have changed.
1: I know. So think back to those summers then, what you did then. Compare them to now. Because I think back to my summers when I was in high school. I lived out in Spencer County. My closest neighbors were my aunt, and she lived like a mile away. We were on a gravel road.
2: Love that. Hey, Auntie.
1: Hey, Auntie. I would have to, if I wanted to see friends, because I couldn't drive up until like, you know, 15 or 16.
2: Right, fair.
1: So if I wanted to see like friends that lived maybe like 3 miles away from me, I would ride my bike down this gravel road and cross over a highway and go into this small little town, shout out Hatfield. And that was how I spent my summers, riding a bike everywhere.
2: Aww.
1: And I would go hang out with friends. We'd go ride bikes. Or,
2: yes.
1: You know, if I got like a baseball game to play.
2: Love it.
1: Go play baseball in town. Have a great time. Go to people's houses if they had swimming pools. I had a swimming
2: pool. Absolutely.
1: So I would spend my time out there.
2: That was clutch, having a friend with a pool.
1: Oh, it was the best. And I do miss doing that.
2: Yeah.
1: But I'm telling you, Mackenzie, I rode my bike everywhere when I was a kid.
2: I bet you were in killer shape.
1: The legs were so strong.
2: Love that for you.
1: So strong.
2: Maybe you need to pick up bike riding again.
1: See, I do have a bicycle at home.
2: Okay.
1: I haven't ridden it this summer just yet because I've been busy.
2: Because adulting. Yeah.
1: That's the thing.
2: That's where we are.
1: That's what sucks, because compare it to then and now. Obviously, you don't have that many responsibilities when you're a kid, but you still have time to do some stuff, like on weekends.
2: Yeah.
1: Like sometimes you have time to do stuff on weekends. You just have to make time.
2: Sometimes.
1: But what were you doing as a kid in the summer?
2: The same stuff for sure. Like I lived in a neighborhood, so I wasn't having to, you know, drive down a big gravel road or anything.
1: You were mob style. You were driving golf carts.
2: We were. That was right before the golf cart fad. I will admit that, like, if you had a golf cart when I was a kid, that was a status symbol.
1: Right.
2: Now it's just like you have to have one.
1: Yes.
2: It's a rule. No, we rode bikes all the time. I had a trampoline, and when I was out there every single day. And you already know, I brought a radio outside, played Hot 96 all day.
1: Of course.
2: Jumping on the trampoline, time of my life. I will say what I probably miss most is, like, I was always with my cousins.
1: Okay.
2: You know what I mean? Because, like, we were all around the same age, and our parents were like, what are we going to do with these kids? My parents were teachers, so that was cool, having them off during the summer. So we were going to our grandma's house. We were going to the movies. Mm-hmm. We were going to Scales Lake to swim. We were going to Holiday World. You know what I mean? It was like you were just always kind of with your cousins or your friends or your neighbors, like the neighborhood kids. So I definitely miss that. Like literally just walking outside and all your friends or whoever is like, let's hang out.
1: Yeah, I mean, you lived in the town.
2: Yes.
1: So you were close to everybody, able to see as many people as you could.
2: Yeah, now it's like I call up my friends and they're like, I can hang out 3.5 months from now on a Tuesday night. That'll work for me. I'm like, are you kidding me?
1: Right. Can't just walk outside and see them anymore.
2: Nope.
1: We all adult in now.
2: Boo.
1: I know.
2: I hate it here.
1: Text in 82474. What were you doing in the summer when you were younger? Top 96.

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1: McKenzie, this past weekend got really busy in the house, like brand new stuff.
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1: in the house.
2: That's exciting.
1: It's Clay and McKenzie here in the Hot 96 Morning Show. My brother-in-law and myself, we got this brand new dishwasher installed.
2: Ooh, appliance.
1: Yes, yes. Shout out to the Disneyland of the Midwest, that is Menards.
2: Oh,
1: Got it from there.
2: Solid.
1: Katie, my wife, was begging me to go get a new dishwasher because the one that we had, it came with the house and we could tell it was like over 15 years old.
2: Oof, yeah.
1: So, yeah, we had to take Old Yeller behind the shed.
2: Had some age on it.
1: Put it down.
2: Yep.
1: But got a new one installed and, you know, it works very well. So happy with it.
2: Nice.
1: But it's just one of the several projects that I've got lined up. I've got to take care of this house. The saying goes that, you know, once you pay for the house owns you now.
2: Right.
1: You own a house, the house now owns you. So, I've got more projects that we got to take care of.
2: Love that for you.
1: That just knocked that one out of the park, but she was just asking me, go get a new dishwasher, please.
2: Right.
1: Because we would use this old one and there'd still be some things that weren't clean.
2: Yeah, that's frustrating.
1: It is. And, you know, finally got one that works.
2: But you guys are making improvements. So you're like investing back into the house. It's only going to get better. It's only going to, you know, gain more equity. And that's you've got a little one on the way. So you got to make sure everything is ready.
1: That's right. It's going to be cleaning bottles soon.
2: Oh, boy.
1: Pacifiers.
2: Crazy.
1: Can't wait for that.
2: Yep.
1: But what's the last home project that you worked on, McKenzie? I know you work on so many home projects.
2: Oh, you're really asking me? So, yeah, no, I clean around the house. I like a clean house. Tyler does the yard work, and I clean the house.
1: You got a somewhat newer house, I would say, right?
2: Yeah, I mean, well, we just moved in. We've almost been in for a year. It was July of last year.
1: Nice, congrats.
2: Well, thanks. And, I mean, it's like an early 2000s build.
1: Okay,
2: so,
1: yeah. Mine was built in the 40s.
2: Oh, yeah. So definitely different there. But I will say, I feel like I had a little, not passive aggressive. I don't know what the word would be, though. So my Nana lives
1: not too far away.
2: 30 seconds.
1: Right.
2: Driving a car.
1: That's awesome.
2: Like same two neighborhoods over. Like, very close.
1: Great.
2: Yeah, we're near like the Oak Hill area or whatever. So she comes over and I get the like ding ding thing on my Ring camera.
1: Yeah, ding ding, Nana's here.
2: And I know it's her.
1: Yeah.
2: And I go out there and she's like, I brought you some gardening tools. And I'm like, oh, what
1: you think
2: for?
1: I garden?
2: I'm like, what for? She's like, well, there's just a lot of like weeds here in your,
1: Ooh.
2: And I was like, oh, well, that's Tyler's domain because he does the yard work. She's like, well, you know, and she starts like demonstrating how to use it to get the weeds out. I'm like, uh-huh. All right, well, I'll see you later.
1: Thanks. Bye.
2: So maybe that was kind of a, I don't know what, it's not like a passive aggressive thing because like she wasn't being mean about it. She's just so thoughtful, but
1: right,
2: I'm like,
1: right.
2: There's an agenda going on here.
1: Kenzie, sweetie, I noticed your yard sucks.
2: Yeah,
1: might want to fix
2: your
1: it.
2: Your yard looks terrible. It's full of weeds.
1: Here's
2: get
1: how
2: it together.
1: You do it.
2: Yeah, I'm like, okay, so apparently
1: you got something to work on.
2: I will be getting some weeds out.
1: I'm glad she taught you. Now you know how to do it. And that's going to show her, well, I showed McKenzie how to do this, so if I come back and there's weeds, we got a problem. Because your house is now her house.
2: Apparently. I guess I should have known that when I moved 30 seconds away
1: that
2: from her.
1: That is awesome.
2: Yep, so there's that. There's my next project.
1: There you go. What's the last home project you worked on? Text in 82474. You can call 812-491-9468. Top 96.

Mackenzie Hart from the Hot 96 Morning Show. Clay and Mackenzie in the morning. We're on vacation this week and we miss you, but don't worry. We're back on Tuesday morning on Hot 96.

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you like it. I'm a two-time, you ain't know I win. 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

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And if you miss picking up those tickets to 4th Fest at the Owensboro Convention Center with Clay McKenzie this morning at 8:30, they've got them all week long. So wake up and win here on Hot 96. They're playing the secret sound like this one. It's my Diet Coke.

0: Mackenzie Hart from the Hot 96 Morning Show. Clay and Mackenzie in the morning. We're on vacation this week and we miss you, but don't worry. We're back on Tuesday morning on Hot 96.
1: One second I'm on my bike, next second I see this car coming at me. 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

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As everybody's coming in and leaving for the World Cup, they want to take a lot of things from America back home with them, one of them being ranch dressing. So I got to thinking, what's the best restaurant ranch dressing, period? Who has the best one here in Evansville? Because I have some favorites, and one of them is at Willow Park Retirement Home, and I work there. And that can't eat there. Where else should we go?

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Who has the best ranch dressing? Restaurants I'm talking about. People are saying Outback Steakhouse, Texas Roadhouse, the Hornet's Nest on the north side. Another big

You know, take AI for whatever it is, but I will tell you, it's got some good tips. Hacienda Ranch Dressing, Gersthaus Ranch Dressing. These are the texts coming at 82474. AI says, though, if you ask artificial intelligence who has the best one, it says, I can't decide.

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0: Mackenzie Hart from the Hot 96 Morning Show. Clay and Mackenzie in the morning. We're on vacation this week and we miss you, but don't worry. We're back on Tuesday morning on Hot 96.
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having kids, and I know when I got pregnant with my daughter, Parker, I started going through like a list of names. 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A woman is planning on naming her child something that I didn't ever think I would think anyone would. I'll tell you.

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96. 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

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Your request, build this playlist at 82474. Gotta say, I remember the summer that this came out. I was working at the radio station. It was the first time they ever gave me a Saturday show. I'm like, oh, it's a promotion. I'm living the dream, living the life. And Justin Timberlake was in probably what I will say the best era outside of NSYNC he ever had. It was Summer Love.

0: Mackenzie Hart from the Hot 96 Morning Show. Clay and Mackenzie in the morning. We're on vacation this week and we miss you, but don't worry. We're back on Tuesday morning on Hot 96. 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

0: Ryan, Burt C.D. Heaven song that you would hear whether you were hanging out at the McDonald's on Lincoln, remember the days? Or cruising up and down Green River Road, remember the days? Tide 86, we journey back into our vault of memories that there are no pictures of because, pics, thank God, because it happened. 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

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It happens at 8:30 tomorrow morning on High 96.

say, Drake, I hear you like I'm young. You better not ever go to cell block one. To any that talk to him and they in love, just make sure you hide your little sister from him. They tell me Chubb's the only one that get your hand-me-down.

0: Mackenzie Hart from the Hot 96 Morning Show. Clay and Mackenzie in the morning. We're on vacation this week and we miss you, but don't worry. We're back on Tuesday morning on Hot 96. Clay and Mackenzie in the morning.
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Sarah Pepper here on Hot 96. Appreciate you being a part of the Monday show. How's your day at work? Is it busy? Is it hectic? Or do you have Friday off because of the upcoming holiday? The 4th of July falls on a Saturday this year, so I feel like everybody should have Friday off. I don't know if you do or not, but I just wanted to let you know where I stand, that I'm on your side. And I know essential workers, you guys always have to work, so my hat is off to you. I appreciate you. We will behave ourselves. Today.

have for the 4th of July? Well, Clay and McKenzie, the Hot 96 Morning Show, they can make them for you, which is the best thing. Because I love to go places. I just don't like to plan. Guess the secret sound tomorrow morning with Clay and McKenzie, 8:30, win a 4-pack of tickets to 4th Fest at the Owensboro Convention Center. It's Imagine Dragons.

and Clay McKenzie are back again with another game of Guess What's Not in Katie's Car. Clay goes through his wife Katie's car, because I think we all know that there are two types of women. One that you could survive for months based on what's in her car, and the other where you're not allowed to eat anything in the backseat. I'm the first one. Guess which item Clay did not get from his wife's Katie's car, and you are going to pick up tickets to the 4-H Summer Smash at the Vandenberg County 4-H Fairgrounds. Have it at 7:40 tomorrow.

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It's a weekend, can't feel my face, hot 96, my face is sweating from this excessive heat index. They're saying it feels like 111 this afternoon. We'll see 94, 76 overnight, 95 with sunshine tomorrow. It's hot 96.

0: Mackenzie Hart from the Hot 96 Morning Show. Clay and Mackenzie in the morning. We're on vacation this week and we miss you, but don't worry. We're back on Tuesday morning on Hot 96. Clay and Mackenzie in the morning.
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I've got Zara Larsson and Usher coming up, part of this hot streak that's going down till 312 on the Hit Music Channel, Hot 96. Taking a minute away from the stage to drop a new album, it's Ariana Grande.

It's Chapel Run and Hot to Go from our Hyundai of Evansville text lines at 82474. I'm Tyler. We're still inside another hot streak that's going down till 312. I'm Tyler Fox. Let's go ahead and grab your Hot 96 app right now. 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

0: It's Mackenzie Hart from the Hot 96 Morning Show. Clay and Mackenzie in the morning. We're on vacation this week and we miss you. But don't worry, we're back on Tuesday morning on Hot 96.
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0: Mackenzie Hart from the Hot 96 Morning Show. Clay and Mackenzie in the morning. We're on vacation this week and we miss you, but don't worry. 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

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Heat index of 111 this afternoon. Otherwise, 94 with sun, 76 overnight, 95 with sunshine tomorrow. And Doja Cat.

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0: Mackenzie Hart from the Hot 96 Morning Show. Clay and Mackenzie in the morning. We're on vacation this week and we miss you, but don't worry. We're back on Tuesday morning on Hot 96. Clay and Mackenzie in the morning.
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Hot 96 under an excessive heat index. We could see that index rise to about 111. So make sure you bring your dogs in. Don't leave them outside. If it's too hot for you, it's too hot for them.

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0: Mackenzie Hart from the Hot 96 Morning Show. Clay and Mackenzie in the morning. We're on vacation this week and we miss you, but don't worry. We're back on Tuesday morning on Hot 96. Clay and Mackenzie in the morning.
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14WFIE's Byron Douglas says we're under an excessive heat index. It's going to feel like 111 this afternoon. So if it's too hot for you, it's too hot for your dogs. So bring them in. Otherwise, 94 with sun this afternoon, 76 overnight, 95 with sunshine tomorrow. And Bruno Mars, Risk It All, part of another hot streak on Hot 96. For just

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